0: my style, bad bad, getting lit.
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0: We the best,
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0: Give me the light,
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0: And we turn it up every time,
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0: And we bust it up, watch it, I
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0: Ha!
2: Acabamos de abrir la bóveda. 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
2: 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She dapper down upon the damn microphone. Anyway.

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2: Mr. 305 checking in for the remix. You know they had that 75 Street Brazil. Well, this year's gonna be called Calle Ocho. Que hola, gata. Que hola, omega. And this is how we gonna do it. Yeah!